0: Homeland.
1: Today's Life 97.3 Day Partner is Karen Turnboom, remembering her grandma Lillian on her birthday. Karen says grandma Lillian gave her a strong foundation of faith and taught her that even when you don't have much to give, you can always give your time and talents. 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

All right. Can $500 make this season a little easier for you? I'm sure it could. I'm Melissa on Life 97.3. We are giving away five $100 gift cards, but the only catch is you can only do it through the app. So download the app right now. That's where you register to win the $500 in gift cards. I got

0: I bought myself a couple of shirts this week, and somehow it ended up feeling like a much bigger deal than buying a couple shirts should. I'm Melissa on Life 97.3. Back in January, my husband and I got really intentional about our finances. We knew we wanted to buy a house, so we went on a pretty strict budget. And that means all of the extras stopped. And my kids could tell you that mom was very strict. But in my mind, it wasn't that bad because it wasn't forever. It was just for a season that we were being just so intentional. Well, this week I went through my closet. I was looking for, you know, the fall clothes, kind of making the transition of things. And I found several shirts with stains and holes and things that were just done, and they weren't even in good enough condition to donate. So I decided, all right, I actually need to get a couple new shirts. And while I was shopping, I realized this is the first time since January that I had bought something for myself that wasn't A, house related, or B, a need. And it felt really weird. It also made me feel really grateful because this year's reminded me that I actually need a lot less than sometimes I think I do. And that God provides. We had what we need. We saved. We bought the house. And now Something as Ordinary is picking out a new shirt feels really special again. I think contentment has a way of doing that. Like, it doesn't mean that you can never enjoy something new, right? It means you start to recognize how much you already have. And honestly, I'm really grateful for that lesson.
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0: I'm Melissa on Life 97.3. My husband said something interesting about Christian music. He said, it's really unique that what you hear on the radio is exactly what you hear at a live concert. And he said, it's not like overproduced. It just is like real and raw and really good music. And I think that that's what it's going to be like when Zach Williams comes to town. His music has so many stories of redemption and second chances and freedom and God meeting people in some really messy places and doing some really cool stuff. If you put all those songs together, add Cochran and Company, it's just going to be a whole evening set aside to focus on hope and Jesus. And I think that could be really meaningful. So if you've had, I don't know, like an easy season, or if you've had like a hard season, either way, sometimes it's just really good to step out of our normal routine for a few hours and let yourself be encouraged. Zach Williams, Revival Nights, coming to Duluth October 29th. And it's time to get your tickets. 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
1: Have you ever had a moment where something just works out and it only worked out because God showed up? 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

I'm Melissa on Life 97.3. Last week, I experienced the first morning where I was like, oh, it's cold. It feels like winter. And I know it doesn't feel like winter is happening anytime soon this weekend, but it's coming. On October 15th, we're collecting new or gently used coats, hats, and mittens for local students. 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

0: I learned something recently, and I was curious if this was new information to you also. I'm Melissa on Life 97.3. 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And that's why we're doing Socktober. 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

I'm Melissa on Life 97.3. You spend a lot of our time looking ahead to the next thing. And I think that's good, but every once in a while, I think it's worth stopping and realizing this right now might be one of the good old days. Not because everything is perfect, but because of people God has placed around us while we're living in this moment right now.

0: think we're naturally wired to look ahead. You're listening to Life 97.3. I'm Melissa. The next concert, the next birthday, the next vacation, the next goal. And there's nothing wrong with that. I think it's really good to have things to look forward to. But sometimes I wonder if one day we're going to look back and realize that like right now was the good old days, right? You've heard that phrase before. And it's not just because of what we accomplish. Not everything went perfect, but because of the people that God gave us to do life with. People we work beside, people who made us laugh, people who showed up when things were hard, and people who made ordinary days just feel really meaningful. Ecclesiastes 3 says, there's nothing better than to be happy, to do good, and to find satisfaction in the work that God gives us. And I love that reminder. Yes, keep moving towards the goal, keep working, keep dreaming, but don't miss the people that God has placed around you for the journey.
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Okay, we're getting so close now. I'm Melissa on Life 97.3, and Zach Williams is coming to town on October 29th. He'll be at the Deck here in Duluth. 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

0: Okay, so I know technically it's a little too early for me to be stressing about Christmas shopping, but I like to plan ahead. I'm Melissa on Life 97.3. We thought that maybe we can make the holidays a little easier. 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
1: The liar's whispering again. 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
1: 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I wanted to give a little update about Grandma Marilyn. Grandma Marilyn is my grandma. Well, she's my grandma-in-law. And she passed away a little over a week ago. And I shared about it on my show last week. And her funeral was on Tuesday. And it was a hard day, but it was also like a really meaningful day. We got to see some more of our extended family on my husband's side. People that we don't get to see very often. Some like little cousins that I've never met before. And one of my husband's cousins gave just this beautiful eulogy. There were some things she shared about Grandma Marilyn that everybody knew. And then there were little pieces of her story that were new to a lot of us. And I really loved that. It felt like saying goodbye. We got to know her even better. And she was just a wonderful lady. And I think one of those beautiful things about remembering someone so well is knowing that, like, they're gone, but they're not gone. I know that I'm going to see her again in heaven. I know where she is. I know that she's rejoicing with Jesus and that we're not alone in our grief. I heard from a few listeners who said, my brother passed away 4 years ago or 2 years ago, and I'm still struggling with it, and it's kind of hard. And we're kind of all in these like phases of like love and loss, but we also are all in it together. Like, nobody is alone in this. And so while it was a sad day last week and over the last couple of weeks, it was also one filled with a lot of gratitude, to be with family, to hear more about Grandma Marilyn's story, to hear from you who've shared your story with me. I'm just really thankful that we got to pause and be together.
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I'm Melissa. I know it's late at night. There's probably some kids that are listening to this as they're in bed. But if you're not in bed, I want you to crank it up a little bit. This next song is a celebration of what Jesus did on the cross for us. We can say goodbye to our past, our guilt, and our shame because of what he's done for us. This is Peter Burton with So Long. So

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0: 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Oh, no. Okay. Ooh, thank goodness. Just some dandruff.

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1: 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Oh, no. Okay. Whew, thank goodness. Just some dandruff.

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1: Okay, Northland, this is one you're going to want on your calendar. 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
0: Wait, was that just a snowflake? Oh, no. Okay. 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Just some dandruff.

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Life 97.3. If you're a pastor, oh, a big thank you. Big thank you for what you do for your church, for our community. It's Pastor Appreciation Sunday. Maybe you can say thanks to your pastor today. Make him.

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1: Sometimes you ask an obvious question and you know what's going to happen. Life 97.3, I'm Jill Tracy. Do you have a kid logic story? Send it to me. It can make someone in the Northland smile. And of course, you'll just love reminiscing. You can text me in the studios at 888-720-9730. Diana Lynn sends me this story. She says, when her grandson Paxton was 7, he came home from school one day and he was telling his grandma all about something that he learned at school that day. He said, "Grandma, my teacher got married." And Diana was interested. She said, "Really? That's awesome. Who did she marry?" And then she thought, "Oh, yeah, I'm talking to a 7-year-old boy." And Paxton looked at her and shrugged and said, "Her husband, I guess."
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1: Regina finds herself in an interesting situation, but she says, "I wouldn't have it any other way." Life 97.3, I'm Jill Tracy. Happy Pastor Appreciation Sunday. Maybe today at church, tell your pastor and your pastoral staff, thank you for what they do. Regina says, "I have the unique pleasure of going to church where my brother Roy is the pastor. So I know him in two ways, as my brother and as my pastor. And you know, even when he was little, I always knew he was going to be called out and set apart for something big. So I'm thankful not only for what he does for our family, but what he's doing for our church. And I love and respect him." That's awesome. I know there were probably some sibling spats at some point, but what a cool relationship to be in with your brother as your pastor.
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0: On the night you're falling all to pieces, you can bring your lonely heart to Jesus. What if I told you that I believe it?
1: Little encouragement for you if you're a pastor or on the pastoral staff at your church. Life 97.3, Happy Clergy Appreciation Sunday. Galatians 6:9 says this, "Let us not grow weary in doing good, for at the proper time we will reap a harvest if we do not give up."

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Life 97.3, something to lift you up on your Sunday morning, no matter the circumstances, even if things don't go your way today. Oh, God is so good, always and forever. I can't say

0: Jason just wants to say thank you. Life 97.3, thank you if you're a pastor. It's Pastor Appreciation Sunday. And Jason says, I want to say thanks to my pastor. I just want to say thank you for your willingness and your guidance. Your willingness. I love that. A willing, cheerful heart to serve makes such a difference. If you're a pastor, thank you.
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Life 97.3. I'm Jill Tracy, and I'm so glad to be hanging out with you on this Pastor Appreciation Sunday. If you're a pastor or you're on the pastoral staff at your church, thank you for what you do.

0: Lift Me Up, there's blessing offer on Life 97.3. If you've got a Kid Logic story, oh, I need to read it. Send it to me, Jill Tracy. You can text me in the studios at 888-720-9730. Diana Lynn sent this one to me. It's going to tickle you a little bit. She says that when her grandson, Paxton, was just 7, he told her one afternoon about something he learned at school. He said, "Grandma, my teacher got married." And Diana Lynn was intrigued. She said, "Really? That's awesome. Who did she marry?" Before realizing, "Oh yeah, I'm talking to a 7-year-old boy." Paxton just kind of shrugged and looked at his grandma and he said, "Her husband, I guess."
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The Lord wraps himself in light as if it were a robe. He spreads out the heavens like a tent.

0: 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Life 97.3, I'm Jill Tracy. Happy Pastor Appreciation Sunday. Brittany says, I'm so thankful for Pastor Todd. Not only is he incredible, and I love how he preaches and encourages me, inspires me to be more like Jesus, but my favorite thing about him is his humor. He brings humor into something every single Sunday.
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3: What's your obstacle to remembering more fully? Is it because you don't like me? And basically,
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3: If there's an element of forgetting what's in a man's brain.
4: There's a lot going on. Mm-hmm. And so I do space it at times. I'll look at the calendar and I'm like, oh man, I can't believe it's this day already, and out of sight, out of mind. And then there are other aspects of our relationship where if you need something or you're looking for something, or I know that'd be a great gift idea, I don't want to wait for Valentine's Day. So I end up getting it for you in January, and then Valentine's Day comes and I don't have anything. So I'm like, hey, remember that thing I got you back in January?
3: The other thing.
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3: Yeah. So not knowing maybe what your wife really wants.
4: And here's what I do think. I think it's important. As my wife, from me, you feel special every day.
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0: 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If you're one of those shepherds, happy Pastor Appreciation Sunday.
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0: Wait, was that just a snowflake? Oh, no. Okay. Whew, thank goodness. Just some dandruff.

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0: Thank you, Pastor Jason, for what you're doing for our community and for your church. Life 97.3, Andrea says, on this Pastor Appreciation Sunday, I just want to say thanks to Pastor Jason. He has a heart for the lost. He has a desire to take our church to a new level as far as faith and letting the Holy Spirit work in us and move in us. And I love his preaching too. And I'm so excited that he's part of our church family, both he and his wife, Christy.
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Life 97.3. Time for me to say goodbye on this Pastor Appreciation Sunday. I'm Jill Tracy. Thanks for letting me hang out. And hey, don't forget, at church today, go and tell your pastor thank you.

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Life 97.3, good morning. I'm Rob. Maybe someone already spilled something, or maybe it's been an incredible morning so far for you, headed towards lunch eventually. Either way, I hope that the rest of the day is very, very peaceful for you. I tried.

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0: Is Sunday like a reset day for you? I'm Rob on Life 97.3. Now, I understand it being like technically the beginning of the week. It does kind of feel like a reset day. But I think that it can be so in a way that's also restful. Not a reset like, oh, you get all the stuff you need to do around the house before starting the work week. I get it. Sometimes we need to do that. My family, we do that quite often, but sometimes a reset is something small, like sitting on the couch, having that cup of coffee, resting, letting yourself physically and emotionally time with Jesus kind of reset in that way. And I hope and pray that even if you do have to get some things done before tomorrow, that you make time for the rest you've already more than earned.
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1: 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I've seen

0: What's really cool is that it's October. 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

0: Can I confess something to you? I felt a little bit of jealousy this week. I'm Rob on Life 97.3, and I felt myself a little jealous of Jill and Alan from The Morning Show and Kelly from Middays, because if you have seen on the Life 97.3 Instagram page and Facebook, they went on a fun hike on, I believe that, I'm pretty sure that was Superior Trail, in which they went on some parts of that trail by particular lakes that last time I was doing that hike, I did not make it over there just for time purposes and, you know, mosquitoes. And I would just felt myself being very jealous. I was like, oh, look at the beautiful fall colors. I want to be out there. I want to be out there while they're out there. That would have been so much fun. I want to go. That kind of feeling. But at the same time, very grateful that they were able to get outside, encourage me to get outside. So for this weekend, you know, after I'm done talking to you, I'm going to take the family out for a walk. If you're feeling a little bit of jealousy or FOMO or whatever's going on in your life, it's, believe me, I get it. Sometimes I forget the good things the Lord is doing in my own life when I see the pictures of someone else's. And just remember, friend, God cares so much about the pictures of yours just as much as everyone else's.
1: 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I used to think that I didn't belong, I didn't fit in church, and I didn't understand Christian culture. Then I read 1 Corinthians 12. It says, "The body is a unit. Though it is made up of many parts, and though all its parts are many, they form one body. So it is with Christ." And it says, "Now you are the body of Christ, and each one of you is a part of it." I had to believe that I belonged, and now I know I do.
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And if you're curious what that is, check out this Josh Wilson's new song, How Loved You.

0: Zach Williams on Life 97.3. How much did you sing along with this song? You absolutely love it? Well, just a reminder, you can worship alongside Zach Williams. He's bringing his Revival Nights tour with Cochran and Company to the deck this month, October 29th. 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

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Before today gets away from you, friend, and especially before we get into the work week, might be a good thing to like reflect on the small things that bring you joy, like a cup of coffee or your family or the weather, the season, whatever it is. Sometimes gratitude starts simply by paying attention to what's going on around you. What God is doing around you. Lord,

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0: I got to say, I really love Marriage Life. I'm Rob on Life 97.3, especially doing it the second time around. Yeah, I was divorced once before, about over a decade ago. And so I just love the everyday, day-to-day stuff. It just brings me joy. Of course, those romantic dates and those times where we watch a movie together or spend time with our little 1.5-year-old, those are all wonderful. But sometimes it's the little things that the Lord says, hey, this is for you. Just like us hanging out in the kitchen together, having a conversation about our day. Don't miss those moments, friend. Whether it's talking with your spouse or your kiddos, whatever part of your family, just the little moments, those could bring so much joy as well. When's the last really cool, mundane, joyful thing you've done or talked about?
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Life 97.3, are you going through something, friend? You don't have to go through it alone. You're never alone. The Lord does put people in your life to talk with, to be with. You have a community, and my hope and prayer is courage, because I know that for me, when I'm going through something, usually I don't want to talk about it. I actually have to force myself to open up to those that I trust. Believe me, it's very helpful. I remember

0: 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And that also means it's Socktober at Life 97.3, which means I hate to say it, a Northland winter is around the corner. 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

0: Sometimes when you make a mistake, you could really kick yourself for it. Am I right? I'm Rob on Life 97.3, and something as simple, or at least we thought as simple, my wife and I walking with our daughter Viola, who is 1.5, by the way, doing something fun with her, actually got her a little hurt. So we were playing, you know, 1, 2, 3, wee! And just probably a few weeks ago, we did that, and she kind of hurt her arm a little bit. Well, she was fine. There was no real issues, and she's been great ever since. And so I don't know why we decided she asked for it, and we decided to do it again just earlier this week. And the poor kiddo, she hurt her elbow. And so we did have to go to the doctor's office, and she was in pain every time she moved her arm and crying. And of course, dad feels really, really small, really kicking myself and just really sad because I don't want this cute little girl to be in pain. What parent does, right? And so, but the doctor came in. It's like, oh, this is common. This happens all the time. She did a little twist thing, checked out her arm, and boom, the little girl's fine. Elbow back in the socket. That's what it was, I guess. But I guess it's very common for a little kid. And she said, yeah, maybe don't play that for, you know, a little couple more years. It's mostly all cartilage, all that stuff, giving the spiel. But she says, but remember this, because she could see it on my face. She's like, this is common. This does happen to a lot of parents. It's no big deal. But, you know, you see the little girl and she was fine. She started playing with stickers afterwards. And so whatever it is, friend, remember, yeah, sometimes we got to kick ourselves, but don't continue to do it.
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Oh, you just needed that reminder. Yeah, you're good. 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

0: Fall is my favorite season, and fall in the Northland is beautiful, but it goes fast. So it's worth making the most of every single weekend, am I right? Think crisp mornings on the lake, hay rides, maybe go to an apple orchard, a corn maze. All those kinds of things are very, very fun. 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
1: 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If Monday is starting to scare you or starting to make you worry, leave it be. And in fact, I'll just pray, Lord, be with my friend this week. Give them joy, give them peace, give them the confidence that they are able to do everything that they need to be able to do. Pray this in Jesus' name. 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
1: 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Oh, no. Okay. Whew, thank goodness. Just some dandruff.
3: Still trying.

0: I've been doing a lot of traveling around the Northland. This is Paul here on Life 97.3. I have been up to Grand Marais. I've been out to Walker. I've been down to Renshaw. I have been up to Grand Rapids. And I tell you what, all of the miles I'm putting on, it's just like, whoa. You know, we went to Bayfield yesterday with friends, and it was like driving north of Ino up there. Oh, my. It was like, whoa. Don't you love this kind of weather? It's just like amazing. Who can believe? Let's see. October the 11th. I can't believe it. Well, here in the Northland, we know that fall and this kind of weather doesn't last. We've got, of course, this is October, and I want to just encourage you that as you're going about your activities, maybe shopping, pick up some extra socks. There are kids that need warm coats, jackets, hats, mittens. And we're collecting those, as well as during the month of October, warm socks for the homeless. So you can check out how you can get involved at life973.com.
1: 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Let me share a scripture that at first I simply did not believe. Matthew 11, 28 through 30 says, "Come to me, all you who are weary and burdened, and I will give you rest. Take my yoke upon you and learn from me, for I am gentle and humble in heart, and you will find rest for your souls. For my yoke is easy and my burden is light." Now, after some struggles and growth, I can take hold of this promise.
2: Okay, Northland, this is one you're going to want on your calendar. Zach Williams is bringing his Revival Nights tour to the deck October 29th. 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

God is faithful. In the sermon this morning in church, one phrase caught my attention. 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God is faithful, and He does His work perfectly.

0: Live 97.3 with songs that encourage your heart all day, all night. Well, Columbus Day Monday, it's going to be a cloudy day, maybe some showers. And how about this? Okay, today it's like near in the 80s. Tomorrow, we'll maybe squeak up to 51 for a high. Can you believe that? 54 on Tuesday and Wednesday, 52. Okay, this is really a weird, weird weekend. But I hope you're enjoying it. And you're enjoying listening to Life 97.3 as well with all these great songs. We'll continue on with more in just a few moments from Jeremy Camp right after this.
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I think last week I was talking about the Bayfield Apple Festival, and all I wanted to do was go to Bayfield and snag a caramel apple. Well, yesterday I went to Bayfield and I snagged that caramel apple and a bunch of apples from the trees there.

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0: On the night you fall in all the pieces, you can bring your lonely heart to Jesus. What if I told you that I believe it?
1: What if I told you Jesus is especially fond of you? Would you believe it? I hope you would, because it's the truth. Jesus is especially fond of you. He loves you, friend. You can learn more by texting the word NEW to 41222.

0: You know, sometimes I hear people's stories, and it's amazing what they are in life having to battle through. Maybe that's you. This is Paul here on Life 97.3. But think about Paul in the Bible. You know, Paul, he learned to be content with what he had. But what's really kind of remarkable about Paul, the apostle, follower of Jesus, is he had so little. You know, like he had a jail cell instead of a house. He had four walls instead of the mission field. He had chains instead of jewelry. He had a guard instead of a wife. How could Paul be so content? Well, I think he was focusing on a different list, don't you think? Yeah, he had eternal life. He had the love of God. He had forgiveness of sins. He had the sureness of salvation. He had Christ, and Christ was enough for Paul. What he had in Christ, well, that was far greater than what he didn't have in life. You know, I'm challenged by that.
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0: 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A lot of times people go to these concerts that every so often we have our artists coming through town, and it's just so much more fun to enjoy the music when you get a chance to hear the artist live in person. Well, we've got a concert coming up, and it's going to be a revival night at the Deck on October 29th. 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
1: There's a story in the Bible that is intriguing to me. This is Paul on Life 97.3. Actually, there are a lot of stories that are intriguing, but this one about Moses and the Exodus, the book of Exodus, and the Israelites are battling an enemy, and when Moses would hold up his arm in the air, the enemy would start to lose. But when Moses' arms got tired and lowered his arms, well, then the enemy would start to win. So his friends helped him hold up his arms. That is so cool. That is such a great picture of community. And also the gist of this song here on Life 97.3 with Andrew Rip.

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And great are you, Lord, the one who, when he starts a good work, he will finish it in you and me. He promises. Here's Caleb and John on Life 97.3.

0: And Jesus does that work of rescuing us. And aren't you glad for that? I'm glad for my rescue story as well. At a young age for me, maybe it was later in life for you, but God is our refuge and our strength and a very present help in times of trouble. And in this world, you will have trouble, Jesus said, but I give you my peace. Well, may his peace be yours this week. And if you're facing trouble and trial, well, may he be your peace this week. We've been talking a little bit about foster families and talk about rescue. You know, that there are so many children in the foster care system right now that need a forever home. They need a temporary place, and foster families are needed. We've been talking about that this past week, and we've been partnering with New Hope for Families. And there's a great organization. I love Therese and the whole team there at New Hope for Families, and they're all about foster care. If you've been thinking about that, I talked to somebody this past week who was mentioning, we're thinking about fostering. You can get great information. 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

0: 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Oh, look at what God has done.
1: The cross, the grave, there is a song. They're like your future favorites.

Keep walking with Jesus. Don't lose your way. I was reading a book called How Leaders Lose Their Way and How to Avoid It Happening to You. An excellent book from InterVarsity Press, How Leaders Lose Their Way. And big way is we get our eyes off of Jesus. You know, our current circumstances do not give us the right to rewrite what we know about God. He's faithful.

0: Jeremy Camp on Live 97.3. Just, I tell you, there are some songs that just come from the very depths of your soul, and I think that one as well. I'm a survivor, and I hope you are too. What have you survived? We would love to hear your survivor story, how God came and rescued you, lifted you up out of the miry pit, put your feet firmly on the foundation. That's what God does. He just loves it when we are willing to take a U-turn in life. You know, it's kind of like Siri, you're driving down the road and would say, redirect, you missed your turn, you know. God does that as well. He gives us an opportunity to turn around and redirect, and then he puts our feet on firm foundation. If you'd like to learn more about that, you can text the word new to 41224, and there are some helpful resources that will come your way to your phone to consider what it means to be new in Christ. 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

Okay, true confession. Paul here on Life 97.3. I was driving down the road, as I mentioned earlier. I've been putting a lot of miles for the company around in the Northland. And it was just the other day, I'm listening to the radio and this song came on. And I just had to go, I am so grateful for you. Thank you, Jesus.

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0: does it feel like when you get a gift and you feel noticed, you feel loved? Hey, this is Paul on Life 97.3. That's kind of the situation for a lot of people in the Northland who just don't have the resources. Winter is coming. Hard to believe on a day like today, but we have a winter jacket drive coming up this week, October the 15th, this Thursday, and we are looking for new or very gently used jackets, hats, and mittens. 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

Have you ever done that trust fall, you know, where you fall backward and you're trusting that your friends are going to catch you? Oh, yeah, the trust fall. But when you fall, and even young men stumble and fall, but those who hope in the Lord will renew their strength and be caught.

0: I was asked the question recently, how do you know the will of God? I thought, man, that is a big question, but it's worth chatting about, and we did. Hi, this is Paul here on Life 97.3. You may be facing a big decision. A friend of mine is needing to change jobs, and he had an interview, and he's wondering if it's God leading. Well, here are some thoughts. Linda Seidler says, you'll know it's from God when it can't be stopped by anyone, even if they try. You'll know it's from God if it strengthens your faith and minimizes doubt. It opens doors without you forcing them open. Yeah, that's a big one. It aligns with Scripture, not just your emotions. Yeah, and you'll know it's from God if it draws you closer to Him and not further away. And it provides peace in your spirit. It confirms that He's what He's already been showing you. You'll know it's from God if it comes with clarity, not confusion. And it brings peace, not pressure. Some interesting thoughts from Linda Seidler on knowing God's direction in your life.
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0: 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Ooh, thank goodness. 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